0: taking the podium for those concerts. Now, choosing an instrument isn't always your own choice. Violinist Vadim Gluzman talks about how the violin became his instrument.
1: At the entrance examinations, I had to present my hands, and I thought they were checking for the cleanliness of my fingernails. But they were actually looking at the hand structure, and they decided that violin was good for me. I actually wanted to play piano, because my father told me that piano was king of instruments, and violin was queen. So being 6 years old, I wanted the king, of course.
0: It turned out well nonetheless. Here is Vadim Gluzman with the Colorado Symphony, Andrew Litton directing the violin concerto by Eric Wolfgang Korngold on Colorado Spotlight from CPR Classical.

Violin soloist Vadim Gluzman and the Colorado Symphony captured live in Betcher Hall in 2014 with Andrew Litton directing the violin concerto of Eric Wolfgang Korngold on CPR Classical's Colorado Spotlight. Vadim Gluzman will be performing with the Colorado Symphony this October, October 9th, 10th, and 11th, with Andrew Litton directing once again. ColoradoSymphony.org has all the details. 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Listen for that at 9 and 6 tomorrow here on CPR Classical. Here's some of Handel's music for the Royal Fireworks.

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Ballet music supplied for a play production of Rosamunde by Franz Schubert, the Berlin Philharmonic, directed by Daniel Barenboim on CPR Classical. Selections from Handel's Opus 6, his Concerti Grossi, that's coming up at 7 o'clock, along with some background from retired host Charlie Sampson, tonight's Charlie Chat at 7. This is from Claude Debussy's Violin Sonata. Tamsin Whaley-Cohen is the violinist, with pianist Hugh Watkins on Colorado Public Radio Classical.

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0: I'm Patty Painter Wakefield. Join me all this week at 4 for the After School Reset. I'll play after school favorites you won't want to miss right here on CPR Classical.

Granada by Agustin Lara. That's the Cincinnati Pops Orchestra on CPR Classical. A string sonata next by Gioacchino Rossini before we turn to some music of Handel at 7. This is the Orchestra of the Age of Enlightenment with Rossini's String Sonata No. 4 on CPR Classical.

0: String Sonata No. 4 by Gioachino Rossini, one of several he wrote when he was just 12 years old. You can just about hear the comic opera that would be coming along later in his life. You're with CPR Classical. Tonight's Charlie Chat brings you some of the great music of George Frideric Handel next. I'm Patty. I'm heading out soon, and I'll be back with you tomorrow starting at 3. Start your day with Cayman Thomas. He'll bring you the classical quiz and a moment of zen and plenty more music for your morning drive.
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4: Here's tonight's Charlie Chat on CPR Classical. Each night at 7, another story about a musical masterpiece from Colorado's elder wizard of classical music, Charlie Sampson.
5: Among the most powerful and significant works of their kind in the entire Baroque era, said Paul Henry Lang, Handel's biographer, referring to the 12 Concerti Grossi Opus 6. Handel was recovering from a stroke, and he made good use of his recuperation time. He wrote and or assembled these 12 concertos in the space of a single month. They were published in 1740 as grand concertos, advertised on a subscription basis, which meant that donors would see their names in the title page. Contemporary critics were harsh with them. John Hawkins found them destitute of art and contrivance. John Matheson called the key in the last concerto, B minor, bizarre, disagreeable, and melancholy. Modern commentators disagree. Biographer Percy M. Young says, in these works, it is tempting to see the peak of Handel's creative genius. Elsewhere, the flame of inspiration may leap momentarily higher, but nowhere else has consistency of imaginative thought so triumphal a progress.
0: These are two of the Concerti Grossi from George Frideric Handel's Opus 6 set, number 1 and number 10. The Academy of Ancient Music starts off with Andrew Manzi directing on CPR Classical.

0: number one, Concerto Grosso, from that same set by Handel, played by the Academy of Ancient Music. Andrew Manzi directed on Colorado Public Radio Classical. 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

Ottavio Dantoni led Accademia Bizantina in this Concerto Grosso No. 10 from the Opus 6 set of George Frideric Handel. And before this was

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That Crazy Woman by Gwendolyn Brooks. I shall not sing a May song. A May song should be gay. I'll wait until November and sing a song of gray. I'll wait until November. That is the time for me. I'll go out in the frosty dark and sing most terribly. And all the little people will stare at me and say, that is the crazy woman who would not sing in May. The Crazy Woman by Gwendolyn Elizabeth Brooks for you here on CPR Classical.

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I'm Anthony McGill, principal clarinetist of the New York Philharmonic, and CPR Classical is Colorado's classical music.

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1: Thank you, Maestra Folletta. That was the Intermezzo Second Movement from the Sinfonietta of Jack Gallagher, American composer, longtime professor, whose music is all about the spark and the beauty. And you heard the London Symphony Orchestra members under Maestro Folletta make that joyful noise. Before that, the second movement of Samuel Coleridge Taylor's Clarinet Quintet with the Catalyst Quartet plus one Anthony McGill here at 612 on CPRC. Good morning, my friend. I hope your coffee is strong. I hope the people you're dealing with are calm. And I hope that you have a great day that is simply unstoppable. Coming up next, the music of Yuri Antonin Benda, the second movement of his piano concerto with Howard Shelley and the London Mozart Players, here for you on CPR Classical.

0: the more noble she is. The aria from Vivaldi's Giudecca Triumphans, a radiant oratorio about courage and triumph, written for the Venetian orphan girls of the Ospedale della Pietà by that red priest. You heard the Amsterdam Baroque Orchestra with Tone Coltman supporting Yo-Yo Ma on the cello here at 6:31 and change on CPRC. And in just a minute, a Cossack dance from Tchaikovsky. So loosen up those shoulders, right? Stretch out the morning. Keep it real here on Wake Up Nation, CPR Classical, BRB.
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Your feet were just flying to the music of Pyotr Ilyich Tchaikovsky, the Gopak, the Cossack dance from his Mazeppa, an opera in three acts by Tchaikovsky based on a Pushkin poem rooted in Ukrainian Cossack legend from the 18th century. 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

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Meet Tridate Re di Punto, performed by Le Talent Lyrique, right here at 6:43 on CPRC.

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1: 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Join me all this week at 4 for the After School Reset. I'll play after school favorites you won't want to miss right here on CPR Classical.

wasn't that fun? You just experienced a charming nod to English countryside grace. Crisp, clear, and just a little cheeky, Paul Lewis's English Suite, his 1993 arrangement performed by the Northern Symphonia here at 6:54 on CPRC. More great music coming your way in about 6 minutes. We're going to get you moving, grooving, farfanugin' with the finale of Prokofiev's Classical Symphony as we roll into the land of the sevens. And to get us there, something to hold your head steady and your heart strong, especially in the morning traffic. Book one of Bach's Well-Tempered Clavier, we're going to hear the Prelude and Flute Fugue number 6 in D minor, performed by the Borromeo String Quartet, here on your station that helps you drive and survive CPR Classical. And after making that commute to Boulder last week, I get it. Drive to survive and try to be happy. Let's go.

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1: Picture this. We have a quiet summer evening. The air hums, the light fades, and somewhere in the distance you can almost hear laughter that isn't quite human. You're inside of a forest alive with tricks and whispers where love goes sideways and magic gets the last word. Now get this. Felix Mendelssohn was only 17 when he caught that sound in his imagination. The shimmer of fairies' wings, the confusion of lost lovers, the deep calm that settles after all the chaos. He turned all that into music. What you're going to hear right now feels like a doorway opening between our world and theirs. Listen for the strings that sparkle like fireflies. Listen to the woodwinds that dance through the air and the rhythms that keep that whole thing alive. Here's the Overture to A Midsummer Night's Dream by Felix Mendelssohn, performed by the Leipzig Gewandhaus Orchestra under Ricardo Chailly for you here on CPR Classical.

0: You just walked through a magical forest with fairies and mischief and maybe even a donkey braying in the distance. Felix Mendelssohn's Overture to a Midsummer Night's Dream, Opus 21, performed by the Leipzig Gewandhaus Orchestra under Maestro Ricardo Chailly, here at 7:18 on CPRC. In about 30 seconds, we shift from fairy dust to fireworks because I have a heroic polonaise that will have you standing taller, just a little taller. 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

How can you not feel a little bit better after hearing a piece like that? Doesn't matter if somebody's cutting you off in traffic. Doesn't matter if somebody's traveling on the shoulder of the road. You just feel better. Just let those silly people go. Chopin's Heroic Polonaise with Martha Argerich at the keys, if you please. Kicking the tires and lighting the fires right here at 7:25 on CPRC. 5 minutes away from our classical mystery quiz. I am looking for a musical that was also a hit movie, wildly successful, both of them, with the riddle, Raindrops and Children and Nuns on the Run. Yes, Mountains Alive where the freedom's begun. Yes. What am I talking about? We'll find out soon enough right here on CPRC. Until then, let's dance. An American dance, it's the Juba Dance, the third movement of Florence Price's Symphony No. 1, performed by the fabulous Philadelphians under Yannick Nazet-Séguin here on CPR Classical.

0: That was the Juba Dance by Florence Price and the Fabulous Philadelphians doing the honors here on CPR Classical. Our classical mystery quiz in less than a minute. Gird your loins.
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0: Thank you, Caden, and guten Morgen, musical detectives. 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I'm going to give you three twinkling clues. You got to figure out the who, what, where, when I'm talking about, and you get to win the Imaginary I Know My Musical Stuff Award. Are you ready? Let's go. Clue number one. I'm looking for a musical work. Clue number one. Born from Broadway dreams, but raised on silver screen peaks. Clue number two. The hills weren't just alive, they were harmonized. And clue number three. A certain novice nun hit the high notes and twinkling clues. You got to figure out the who, what, where, when I'm talking about. And you get to win the Imaginary I Know My Musical Stuff Award. Are you ready? Let's go. Clue number one. I'm looking for a musical work. Clue number one. Born from Broadway dreams, but raised on silver screen peaks. Clue number two. The hills weren't just alive, they were harmonized. And clue number three. A certain novice nun hit the high notes and the highlands. Do you know who my classical mystery subject is? Bonus point.

Oh, my goodness. Stephen Huff beautifully playing the music of our classical mystery quiz subject. Do you know what song that was? Do you know what I'm talking about? Does anyone know what time it is? No, that's a Chicago song. Sorry about that. Let's go over the clues again. Clue number one, born on Broadway, reborn in film. Clue number two, nature itself seemed to sing along. And clue number three, a governess found her voice and her family's harmony. If you suss that our classical mystery quiz subject was the musical The Sound of Music, you'd be 100% correct. Ding, ding, ding, ding, ding. Before The Sound of Music won hearts and minds on film, it was one of Rodgers and Hammerstein's last collaborations. It was an emotional farewell to their legendary partnership. And if you guessed the piece that I played for you was My Favorite Things, performed wonderfully by Stephen Huff, you would be double dingo correct. Ding, ding, ding, dong. Thank you for playing our classical mystery quiz here on CPRC. Join me tomorrow, same Richard Rodgers time, same Oscar Hammerstein II channel, Colorado Public Radio Classical. 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

0: Dogs get dementia, and their symptoms can be strikingly similar to people's.
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0: Researchers in Fort Collins hope for breakthroughs that benefit us both. 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I'm Ryan Warner. 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
3: 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I'll play after school favorites you won't want to miss right here on CPR Classical.

You just had a bright, courtly dance that helped you wake up with some grace and wit. Our Papa Haydn, Smiling Through the Strings, the third movement minuet and trio from the Morning Symphony No. 6 of Franz Joseph Haydn with Simon Rattle and the London Symphony Orchestra making that glorious sound here at 743 on CPRC. What is it about conductors? Some make magic, others make moan. That's from Shakespeare, you know. Lovers make moan. Oh, Rattle, pure magic. Same goes for people like Dudamel and Lauren Mazel, George Sell, Anto Dorati, Nami Yarvi, Robert Spano, Peter Unchin. Just a few who make magic. Anyhow, that's a question for a later day. We head into the land of the eights with Ralph Vaughan Williams' The Lark Ascending, 14 minutes of sheer soaring beauty. The Royal Philharmonic under Barry Wordsworth with Janine Janssen on the violin. May this piece lift you to a higher plane today to do good things, greater things, the kind of things that make the world a little better. Here on CPR Classical, the station that loves classical music and loves you too. See you in 15 minutes.

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That Crazy Woman by Gwendolyn Brooks. I shall not sing a May song. A May song should be gay. I'll wait until November and sing a song of gray. I'll wait until November. That is the time for me. I'll go out in the frosty dark and sing most terribly. And all the little people will stare at me and say, that is the crazy woman who would not sing in May. The Crazy Woman by Gwendolyn Elizabeth Brooks for you here on CPR Classical.

My goodness, folks. My goodness. Was that not one of the most beautiful moments in all of classical music? The third movement andante of the Piano Concerto No. 2 of Johannes Brahms, performed by Daniel Barenboim on the piano. Another musical magic maker as a conductor and pianist, as you just heard, with Maestro Gustavo Dudamel conducting the Berlin State Orchestra. My friend, it doesn't get much better than this. What you just heard at 8:21 here on CPR Classical. Wow, 9 minutes away from our healing moment of Zen, but frankly, we just had a healing moment of Zen, and that's the magic about this music, is it not? It's all healing moments of Zen. Still, it's so nice to have a little guided meditation helping you to understand that it is you that is the magnificence that makes this whole thing work. We do this for you. Truer words never spoken. Music of Handel is next.

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0: 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I want you to settle in right now. I want you to relax. Unclench your jaw. Relax those shoulders. If you can, if you're not in, you know, traffic or anything, close your eyes. And I want you to take a deep healing breath with me. Right now, here we go. And release. There you go. I want you to breathe in calmness. Breathe in warmth. Breathe in love. And exhale hatred. Exhale aggravation, tension, nervousness. Let those bricks go. You do not need them. You are safe. You are safe here. We're safe here. Breathe in calmness. Breathe in warmth. Breathe in love. And exhale hatred. Exhale aggravation, tension, nervousness. Let those bricks go. You do not need them. You are safe. You are safe here. We're safe here. And allow the music of Dawn Avery's cello, that grounded and

take another big, deep, healing breath with me right now. Here we go. And and release. I hope you realize just how magnificent you are. I know you might not need to hear me say something like that. You might already know. But there are some people who need to know that. They need to realize that. Because you are. I hope that you are able to carry this peace forward through every hour, through every heartbeat in mind, body, and spirit. And if this world starts to close in on you again, remember this music is always here for you, as is your healing breath. May peace be with you always, my friend.

0: Was that not 12 minutes of awesome sauce? You just traveled through the Moldau by Bedřich Smetana with the Czech Philharmonic doing the rowing here on CPR Classical.
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0: We are just 6 minutes from the 9 o'clock hour where we open up Colorado's spotlight, shining on three hometown heroes, the Colorado Music Festival Orchestra, the Friends of Chamber Music sponsoring Stephen Huff on this performance, and the Boulder Bach Festival / Compass Resonance. But first, the sultry swing of Carlos Gardel, Por Una Cabeza, one of the sexiest pieces in all of music, with Daniel Hope and friends getting the motor humming right here on CPR Classical. Let's go!

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3: Good morning, my friend, and welcome to The Spot here on CPRC. I'm Caban Thomas. Thank you so much for joining me as we celebrate the classical music difference makers of this fine state. We have three of them for you today. The Boulder Bach Festival, which has a new name we'll talk about later. You have a Friends of Chamber Music performance by one of my favorite Renaissance men, Stephen Huff, and music by the happiest band in the land, the Colorado Music Festival Orchestra, Brass this time, performing Giovanni Gabrielli's Canzone Settimitone No. 2. Now, before I hit play, let me explain to you the title, Canzone Settimitone, because I think knowledge is power. So there you have it. Canzone means song. Settimitone means in the seventh tone. And back in Gabrielli's day, music was written in eight tones or scales instead of the major and minor scales we use now. The seventh tone has a bright and noble sound. It's perfect for brass. And that's very simple, but it works. So here is a song in a bright and noble sound, number two, by Giovanni Gabrielli, performed by the Colorado Music Festival Brass, led by their maestro, Peter Lingen. Let's go.

0: That was pretty fabulous, don't you think? Man, I would have liked to have seen how they set up the brass choir. Gabrielli was basically the original surround sound guy. You know, in those big Venetian churches, one brass group would play from the left wing, the other from the right wing, tossing the melodies back and forth. A 16th century stereo effect. Right, left, right, left. Giving people an experience they had never heard before. I mean, can you imagine being there back in the day? Forget about it. Next up on the spot, here's Stephen Huff performing Carl Maria von Weber's Invitation to the Dance, Opus 65, for you on the spot.
1: 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I'm pianist and composer Stephen Huff, and this is Colorado Spotlight on CPR Classical.

Thank you, Stephen. What a performance. You know what? Stephen Huff is an absolutely delightful human being. He is one of the most comfortable people I've ever met. He knows exactly why he's here, and he's enjoying every minute of the ride. I want to get there myself one day. You just heard Stephen Huff with his take on The Invitation to the Dance, Opus 65 of Carl Maria von Weber from a 2007 show sponsored by the Friends of Chamber Music Denver for you here on the spot. Batting cleanup, the Boulder Bach Festival for you. Now performing as Compass Resonance, or CORE, joins us with Bach's third movement Allegro from his Harpsichord Concerto featuring Mina Gaich and the CORE Ensemble.

kick the tires and light the fires, my friend, as you just heard the third movement of the Harpsichord Concerto No. 1 of Johann Sebastian Bach, performed by the Boulder Bach Festival / Core Resonance Ensemble, with Mina Gajic, the harpsichord, at the keys, if you please, here on the spot. Thank you so much for hanging out with me on the spot today. The wonderful Patty Painter Wakefield re-spins the spot at 6. I am back tomorrow at 9 for more Colorado Gemstones here on the spot. Until then, you behave yourself, Colorado. Stay classy. Rock on.

0: Was that not amazing? Did you hear all that passion? That was Johannes Brahms' Rhapsody No. 2 in G minor, Opus 79, performed by the incredible Hélène Grémaud on the piano. You know, she doesn't just play, man. She unleashes. Every phrase feels like a window into her soul. You know what I love about this woman? She is honest about her music, her struggles with stage nerves, the importance of mental health. She doesn't hide a thing. And that openness comes right through the way she plays, all raw and beautiful and alive. You heard it all here while she performed that piece on CPR Classical.
1: The fort was Bent's, but the force that made it trusted ground was Owl Woman's. Mestahet, or Owl Woman, was the daughter of a Cheyenne leader. She married William Bent soon after he built a trading post on the Santa Fe Trail in the 1830s. Near present-day La Junta, Bent's fort was a crossroads. Tribes, trappers, and soldiers came from all directions. Bent and Owl Woman welcomed them, and under their combined influence and oversight, the outpost became known for honest dealing. While trade flowed inside the fort, Owl Woman preferred living outside in a more spacious and more traditional Cheyenne lodge where she raised their children. Owl Woman died in 1847. 2 years later, Bent's fort was deserted, but it was reconstructed in 1976, informed by hundreds of letters written by George Bent, son of Owl Woman.
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Zazkazazkazow, the Carmen Fantasy, pure fireworks. Pablo de Sarasate's Carmen Fantasy, Opus 25, performed by the always brilliant Gil Shaham with the Castile and León Symphony Orchestra. You know, Sarasate wrote that piece partly to prove that the violin could rival the human voice in passion and flair. Mission accomplished, man. Gil Shaham making that piece sound effortless here on CPR Classical. Get ready to dance with the Slavonic Dance No. 6 in B-flat Opus 72 by Antonín Dvořák, performed by the Cleveland Orchestra under George Zell.

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0: 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Join me all this week at 4 for the After School Reset. 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
4: The Siege of Corinth Overture by Rossini is the music that we have taking us to 10 o'clock, performed by the National Philharmonic, making that joyful noise. And that's going to be it, my friends, all the good trouble I can cause for you today. I am wishing you a fantastic rest of your Wednesday. Do good things, my friend. Be of honor. Enjoy this Rossini. Love you, shipmate. 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
1: George Bent was caught between worlds. He was born in a teepee outside the walls of Bent's Fort in 1843. Child of William Bent, an owl woman, he was called by his Cheyenne name as a child. After his mother died, Bent was sent to white boarding schools back east, then followed school friends into the Civil War. Captured by the Union, he ultimately got back to Colorado, lived with maternal relatives, and survived the Sand Creek Massacre. In the aftermath of that atrocity, he identified only with the Cheyenne, and in later years, seeing their culture disappearing, resolved to tell his and the Cheyenne people's story. Until his death in 1918, George Bent wrote hundreds of letters, pages full of description, drawings, and maps, now in the collection of the Denver Public Library, a rare and personal testament of the lifeways of the Cheyenne people before the irreversible advance of expanding America.
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5: 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I'm Monique Brooks-Roberts here on CPR Classical. Welcome in to the Midday Show. It is Wednesday, August 19th, and I hope you're having a really beautiful day so far. My day has been pretty good, though I'll say I dropped my baby girl off at high school for the very first time this morning, and mommy is in her feels. I absolutely cried for about 5 minutes. You know, I saw her walk away and I was feeling okay. And then I got emotional and I just said, oh, no. But she's at a great school and I know she's going to have a wonderful school year. So if you're doing that first drop off this week or next, know I'm sending you big, big love from one parent to the next. I have a great show for you today. The Music Room is coming up at 10:30 this morning and Midday Mozart at noon. But let's kick today off with this beautiful waltz by Johann Strauss II, composed to bring the people of Vienna joy after a depressing year of war. Here's Artist Life, performed by the Berlin Philharmonic.

The Berlin Philharmonic playing that joyful waltz, The Artist's Life by Johann Strauss II. All right, coming up next, I have music from the opera, Aeneas in Carthage by Joseph Martin Krauss. Here's the overture.

0: You just heard the overture to Act One of Aeneas in Carthage, the opera by Joseph Martin Krauss. That was the Sinfonia Finlandia. All right, we're going to stay at the opera with this next piece, but travel to Italy with one of the best opera composers, Giacomo Puccini, and the opera that launched him into international fame. And that opera is, any guesses? Manon Lescaut. You'll hear the beautiful intermezzo in just a moment.
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1: 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Join me all this week at 4 for the After School Reset. I'll play after school favorites you won't want to miss right here on CPR Classical.

0: How gorgeous was that? Oh my gosh, that was from the opera Manon Lescaut by Giacomo Puccini. And you heard the intermezzo played beautifully by the Gothenburg Symphony Orchestra here on CPR Classical.
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0: You're listening with Monique Brooks Roberts on your Wednesday morning here on CPR Classical. Thank you so much for joining me today, my friend. This is my favorite part of every single day. No lie, I'm not just saying that to make you feel good, even though it probably does make you feel good. But it really does bring me a lot of joy to bring you music every day. And you know, when I get emails, it just makes me feel really special. Messages that say, wow, you're funny, or I love the music, or what was that that I heard? And did you know that if you want to revisit the title of anything you've heard, you can head right over to our website, cprclassical.org, click on playlist, and it's all right there for you. But thank you so much for being with me today. I have the music room coming up for you in just a few minutes. But first, here's the Courant from Johann Sebastian Bach's Cello Suite No. 4, performed by cellist Peter Gregson.

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1: Welcome into the Music Room. Get cozy because I have a good one for you today. Tomorrow is August 20th, which is National Radio Day, so I wanted to celebrate a little early for you with the theme Iconic Musical Broadcast, because radio has given us some pretty amazing moments, am I right? Including the only recording of Jean Sibelius conducting. It happened during a 1939 broadcast from Finland to America, and the piece he chose was his very own Andante Festivo. Here's the Sphinx Virtuosi playing that work.

The London Symphony Orchestra playing the iconic Fanfare for the Common Man by Aaron Copland, music that was written during World War II to honor everyday Americans. And as we celebrate National Radio Day a little bit early today in the music room, radio hasn't only carried us in moments of celebration, but it's also brought us a lot of comfort in moments of loss, like this next piece, Samuel Barber's Adagio for Strings. It was heard on the radio following the death of President Franklin Roosevelt in 1945, beginning its very long association with national mourning. Here's the New York Philharmonic playing Adagio for Strings.

Ah, the ever-gorgeous Adagio for Strings by Samuel Barber, and one of my absolute favorite pieces to perform, and it will never get old. You heard the New York Philharmonic. You are in the music room with a theme, iconic musical broadcast, celebrating National Radio Day a little early because it's tomorrow, but we're going to wrap up today with this next piece. So what happens when opera meets the World Cup? You get one of broadcasting's most unforgettable musical moments. The BBC used Pavarotti's Nessun Dorma for its 1990 World Cup coverage, and suddenly Puccini had a sports anthem. From Turandot, here's Nessun Dorma, sung by the great Luciano Pavarotti.

And the crowd goes wild for Luciano Pavarotti singing Nessun Dorma from Turandot by Giacomo Puccini. Thank you so much for joining me for today's Music Room. I really hope you enjoyed that as much as I enjoyed bringing you some really great stories. All right, coming up next, we're going to round out this hour with a Concerto for Strings by John Stanley.

0: Ah, a nice Baroque moment for you this morning with music by John Stanley and his Concerto for Strings in G Major. You heard Collegium Musicum 90. I'm Monique Brooks-Roberts. I have a lot of great music coming up before you meet me at Midday Mozart at noon. Music coming up by Jeremiah Clark, as well as Felix Mendelssohn's entire violin concerto in E minor. So I know you don't want to miss it, so stay with me.
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Wynton Marsalis playing the King's March, a little royal fanfare moment for you this morning. That was music by Jeremiah Clark here on CPR Classical. Coming up, a masterpiece by Felix Mendelssohn, his violin concerto in E minor. And listen, he really wanted to write a violin concerto really bad, but he just had no clue what he wanted to do. He was kind of lost about the theme and what he wanted to say musically. So it took him 6 years to actually finish it. But boy, did he knock it out of the park, because this is one of the greatest violin concertos ever to exist. My humble opinion. Here is the great Itzhak Perlman playing Felix Mendelssohn's violin concerto in E minor.

0: Wow, what a performance of Felix Mendelssohn's Violin Concerto in E minor. One of my favorite concertos ever. Now, I have a lot, but that one is definitely top three. You heard the great Itzhak Perlman with the Concertgebouw Orchestra Amsterdam here on CPR Classical.
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You're listening with Monique Brooks Roberts. Midday Mozart is coming up for you in less than 30 minutes, so I have a few more pieces before you meet me there. I have two works by Spanish composer Manuel de Falla. This first one is full of passion and it's very lively. It's Jota, which is a traditional Spanish dance from his 7 popular Spanish songs. It features Aviavatal and Friends, and then the second piece you'll hear is Aragonesa from 4 Piezas Españolas, and that will be played by the Brazilian Guitar Quartet. Enjoy!

0: You just heard the Hungarian Rhapsody No. 1 in F minor by Franz Liszt, and that was a transcription for orchestra by Liszt. You heard the Leipzig Gewandhaus Orchestra. We are going to round this hour out with music by the man, Antonio Vivaldi, a concerto for oboe, bassoon, strings, and continuo, coming for you in just a moment.
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0: You just heard the Academy of St. Martin in the Fields playing a concerto for oboe, bassoon, strings, and continuo by Antonio Vivaldi, featuring Celia Nicklin on oboe and Graham Sheen on the bassoon here on CPR Classical.
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0: Welcome into Midday Mozart. I'm Monique Brooks-Roberts, and I have a great piece for you today. Mozart's wonderful Sinfonia Concertante in E-flat, which is a double concerto for the violin and viola. And what I love about this work is the way that the soloists really play off each other. It's really virtuosic. It's really beautiful. There's some slow moments, some fast moments. It's wonderful. I know you'll love it. Here's Rachel Podger on violin with Pablo Besnouziuk on viola with the Orchestra of the Age of Enlightenment.

0: Mozart's Sinfonia Concertante in E-flat. You heard Rachel Podger on violin, Pavlo Bezniuziak on viola with the Orchestra of the Age of Enlightenment. I hope you enjoyed that. Meet me back here tomorrow at noon for another Midday Mozart here on CPR Classical.
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4: 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I'm violinist Ray Chen, and you're listening to CPR Classical.

Wow, what a beautiful piece by American composer Julie Giroux, who mostly composes for symphonic band. You heard the University of North Texas Symphonic Band playing her One Life Beautiful. Hope you enjoyed that, my friend. Coming up, España by Emmanuel Chabrier.

España by Emmanuel Chabrier, written after his life-changing tour of Spain in 1883, and Spain really is a magical place. I've been to the country twice in my life, and I absolutely get the hype. You heard the Philharmonia Orchestra. Next, I'm going to slow things down for you with Bluebird by British contemporary composer Alexis French, who was also playing piano in this. Enjoy.

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0: Researchers in Fort Collins hope for breakthroughs that benefit us both. 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I'm Ryan Warner. 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
3: 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Here is The Land of the Mountain and the Flood.

0: What a great piece by Scottish composer Hamish McCun. You heard the Scottish National Orchestra performing The Land of the Mountain and the Flood. I'm Monique Brooks-Roberts. Thank you so much for joining me today. I have a couple more hours with you before you meet Patti Painter Wakefield at 3 o'clock. Music coming up by Tchaikovsky, as well as a famous hymn sung by a well-known choir. Stay tuned.
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You just heard the overture from Lulu, the opera that put composer Friedrich Kuhlau back on the map. Now, he had had several flops. So many of his works, they were publicly shamed. But that work right there, it really just allowed him to kind of come back. And that shows determination, right? How many times in life have we given up on something that we said, oh my gosh, everybody hates this, or, you know, it's not even worth me doing this again. Sometimes it is worth it, and sometimes the outcome is beautiful. Hope you love that. That was the Danish National Radio Symphony Orchestra. Coming up next, music by Tchaikovsky that he said came straight from his heart and was one of his favorite pieces of all time. Here's the Philadelphia Orchestra playing his Serenade for Strings in C major.

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0: You're listening with Monique Brooks Roberts, and this next piece is going to hit you right in the soul. Honestly, this takes me back to my childhood growing up listening to gospel music, and this was a hymn we used to sing all the time in church, and it sounded a lot like what you're going to hear. Here's the acclaimed Boys Choir of Harlem singing Amazing Grace.

0: Now that's how you sing Amazing Grace. Wow, wasn't that something else? You heard the acclaimed Boys Choir of Harlem, who performed for 40 years before their final performance back in 2007. And I remember seeing them perform on TV when I was a little girl. Man, they had a beautiful run. I hope you enjoyed that. All right, I have one more piece for you to round out the hour. Music by American composer Alan Hovhaness, called Alleluia and Fugue. It's coming in just a moment.
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1: 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Join me all this week at 4 for the After School Reset. I'll play after school favorites you won't want to miss right here on CPR Classical.

0: What a great piece. That was Alleluia in Fugue by American composer Alan Hovhaness. But did it kind of feel sacred and medieval to you? Well, it's because the composer had a very deep love for early Christian and Renaissance sacred music, which was kind of all up and through that. Oh, I loved it. I hope you did too. That was the Philharmonia Orchestra here on CPR Classical.
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0: You're listening with Monique Brooks Roberts on your Wednesday afternoon here on CPR Classical. Thank you so much for joining me. Wow, we've been together since 10 o'clock this morning. We have one more hour before you meet Patty Painter Wakefield at 3 o'clock today. And she's been doing something really special all week called the After School Reset. Right at 4 o'clock, she's playing music that just kind of gets you in that after school vibe. Hopefully, you are not having homework yet. You know, I mentioned it this morning. You know, when I first started my show, that my daughter started high school today, and I've just been in my feels all day, not from a bad place, but just from the place of like, wow, she was just a baby. She's growing up so beautifully. And you like, you're putting your child into the care of these new teachers in a new school, and it could be nerve-wracking. And so if you're feeling like that, I just want to give you some love because, you know, school is not easy. Growing up is not easy, and being a teenager is not easy either. But I have some great music coming up for you by Franz Schubert that will hopefully bring you a little bit of joy. Here's Impromptu in F. You'll hear Murray Pariah on piano.

The Beautiful Impromptu by Franz Schubert. You heard pianist Murray Pariah here on CPR Classical. Coming up next, the Firebird Suite by Igor Stravinsky. And this piece was an audition piece that I had in 10th grade for Allstate Orchestra, which I got in and got fourth chair as violinist. I felt very proud at 15. Here's the Philadelphia Orchestra on CPR Classical.

You just heard the Firebird Suite performed by the Philadelphia Orchestra. That was by Igor Stravinsky. And did you know that the Colorado Symphony is performing the Firebird with the Cleo Parker Robinson Dance Ensemble in October? Well, if you didn't know, now you know. It's happening October 23rd through the 25th. It's going to be absolutely incredible. So go get your tickets right now. All right, music coming up next by Georges Bizet. Here's suite number one from the opera Carmen.

0: Suite number 1 from the iconic opera Carmen by Georges Bizet. You heard the London Symphony Orchestra here on CPR Classical.
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0: The beautiful Wedding Prelude by Johann Strauss II. You heard violinist Robert McDuffie alongside the Cincinnati Pops Orchestra here on CPR Classical.
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You just heard the overture from George Frideric Handel's final opera, Tolomeo. That was Il Complesso Barocco on CPR Classical. I'm Monique Brooks Roberts. Thank you again for being with me today. Patty Payne Wakefield is up next at 3 o'clock, and you'll meet her on the other side of this piece by Maurice Ravel, Pavane for a Dead Princess. Take care of you, and I'll be back with you tomorrow.

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music that is sweet to listen to, but it is also an instruction piece. That's an etude by a professor of piano from the 1800s. Her name was Louise Ferranc. She was a professor at the Paris Conservatory for 30 years in the 1800s, and that was a very unusual position for a woman in that day, but she was kind of a go-to professor for pianists. She was also a concert pianist, Louise Ferranc, her Etude No. 18 played by pianist Joanne Polk on CPR Classical. Good afternoon, I'm Patty. Music by a Colorado composer based in Fort Collins is coming up in a bit. Next, we're going to head into a Brahms symphony. This is the fourth movement of Symphony No. 1 by Johannes Brahms. And there's one thing I thought you might like to listen for. There's this horn solo that comes out pretty distinctly. It's a melody that appears throughout this fourth movement. That melody is something Brahms wrote as a birthday greeting to Clara Schumann a few years earlier. Fourth movement of Symphony No. 1 by Johannes Brahms, the Leipzig Gewandhaus Orchestra, Ricardo Chailly directing on CPR Classical.

0: Johannes Brahms Symphony No. 1, the fourth movement, played by the Leipzig Gewandhaus Orchestra, Ricardo Chailly directing on CPR Classical. Brahms was 43 when he wrote that symphony, his very first symphony, but he had written other orchestral works, a couple of serenades. He wrote the variations on a theme of Haydn before this. His publisher had started to wonder if he'd get a symphony from him. But sure enough, Symphony No. 1 by Brahms came along finally. You're with CPR Classical. We're moving on now to a Colorado composer. Chris Pilsner is based in the Fort Collins area. He is a full-time composer now, but a decade ago, he was also a teacher at Windsor High School in Windsor, Colorado. And that's when he wrote this next piece.
1: In the entire time that I was writing the piece of music, they were in my thoughts. I mean, this was written specifically for this group of about 30 individuals. And so every single note has a part of them in it.
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Now, I don't know how closely you were able to listen to this finale of Symphony No. 61 by Joseph Haydn, but this theme that keeps coming back, this is a rondo form, so there's an A, B, A, C, A. I'm not exactly sure what the format is for this one, but that A theme keeps coming back, and it so it has this pattern, and then it has this little like a cuckoo sound there. Well, that's what I would call this sense of humor of Joseph Haydn coming through in his music. Finale of Symphony 61 by Joseph Haydn, the Basel Chamber Orchestra performed here on CPR Classical.

Selections from the Holberg Suite by Edvard Grieg. Seiji Ozawa directed the Mito Chamber Orchestra. And that followed a morning song by Nikolai Metner, a younger contemporary of Sergei Rachmaninoff, on CPR Classical. The After School Reset is on the way shortly. Some music that you might find familiar from movies or video games, or simply because it's well-known classical stuff. That's coming up, and you can hear what some listeners are looking forward to with Back to School Time. That's the After School Reset in just over 10 minutes at 4 o'clock here on CPR Classical. Some Johann Sebastian Bach next from the Brandenburg Concerto No. 3.

0: The Bergamasca from Ancient Airs and Dances, Suite No. 2 by Ottorino Respighi, following the opening to Brandenburg Concerto No. 3 by Johann Sebastian Bach on CPR Classical. More Bach in an hour with 5 o'clock Bach, and next is the After School Reset.
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0: Welcome to the After School Reset, all this week at 4 o'clock here on CPR Classical. I'm Patty Painter Wakefield. Before we get into Zelda's Lullaby and a whole new world, let's first hear from some listeners.
4: Hello, this is Edwin in Denver, Colorado at McCall's International School. The thing that I'm looking most forward to is just getting some time alone to work on this book that I'm writing.
5: Hi, my name is Miles. I'm from Commerce City, and I go to Denver Language School. I'm excited to see my friends and learn a lot more Chinese.

Are you feeling ready to tackle your next thing now? Those were some of the Polovetsian dances by Alexander Borodin, wrapping up today's After School Reset. And if you know Disney movies, probably recognized A Whole New World from Aladdin. You know, a new school year, a new school for some. That is a whole new world to you, so I'm thinking about you. That music from Aladdin is by Alan Menken. That was Long Long playing that. And Zelda's Lullaby before that from the video game world. Koji Kondo wrote that, and that was Voces 8 performing that with harpist Lise Vandermeersen. You're with CPR Classical. The After School Reset returns tomorrow and Friday at 4 o'clock, and you'll hear some more comments from listeners about what they're looking forward to with back to school time. This is music by Vivaldi on CPR Classical.

0: Originally, that was a concerto for lute by Antonio Vivaldi. The instrument you heard was a mandolin, Avi Avital, the soloist with the Venice Baroque Orchestra on Colorado Public Radio Classical, with you on your afternoon commute and on your smart speaker at home. Say play CPR Classical. Some Philip Glass is on the way in just a few minutes.
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inspired by the city known as El Puerto in southern Spain. That is called El Puerto from Iberia by Isaac Albéniz, the Cincinnati Symphony Orchestra, directed by Jesus López Cobos on Colorado Public Radio Classical. There is a flash flood warning for the Middle Aspen Acres burn scar. This is in East Central Custer County and West Central Pueblo County. That flash flood warning is until 6:30. And there is a flash flood watch for the whole of the Aspen Acres burn scar until 8 o'clock tonight, just to watch as rains come through. This is CPR Classical. Pianist Simona Dinnerstein plays some Philip Glass now. This is one of his Etudes, number 16.

The Turk in Italy Overture by Gioachino Rossini, next to a piano etude by Philip Glass. That was number 16, played by Simona Dinnerstein on CPR Classical. Now, Dinnerstein just played some Philip Glass and Bach at the Aspen Music Festival this past weekend. And you know, there's another pianist, Anton Nell, who is a longtime member of the Aspen Music Festival faculty. He's going to play a rare recital this coming Saturday evening. 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Next are selections that Ray Vaughan Williams wrote for a play called The Wasps.

0: The unmistakable Symphony No. 5 opening movement by Ludwig van Beethoven. The Vienna Philharmonic Orchestra, Carlos Kleiber performing on CPR Classical. That was next to Rafe Vaughan Williams' incidental music for the Aristophanes play, The Wasps. 5 o'clock Bach is just ahead.
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0: Make sure your seatbelt is fastened for this one. It's a pretty quick-paced performance of Johann Sebastian Bach's Violin Concerto in A minor. Nemanja Radulovic is the violin soloist on CPR Classical's 5 O'Clock Bach.

0: Well, you probably know that each performing group tends to have its own take on a piece of music. And box music has been around a long time and performed many ways. And there are many ways to approach it. This performance seems to have a galloping feel in that final movement. And overall, this is a speedy version of Johann Sebastian Bach's Violin Concerto in A minor. This was violin soloist Nemanja Radulovic performing with a group that he pulled together called Double Sens on CPR Classical's 5 o'clock Bach.
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That's one of the Moravian Dances by Leos Janacek. Fur Coat is the name of that one. An English Idol by George Butterworth before it on Colorado Public Radio Classical, where your support keeps the music rolling 24 hours a day. Thank you so much. I'm Patty Painter Wakefield. Next, a sinfonia by an 18th century Swiss composer, Gaspar Fritz, on CPR Classical.

0: La Stagione Frankfurt performing a Sinfonia in F major by Gaspard Fritz on CPR Classical. A Nocturne for piano by Frédéric Chopin in just a moment.
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All this year, we're celebrating America's 250th anniversary and Colorado's 150th, so it's a great time to enjoy performances of the America Beautiful Project from pianist Min Kwan. She asked more than 70 composers to express their view and vision of America through a new variation of America the Beautiful, whose words were inspired at the top of Pike's Peak. Well, now you can watch our exclusive new video series of Min Kwan performing America Beautiful in the CPR Performance Studio. It's on the CPR Classical YouTube channel. Check it out. This is the Kronos Quartet with the third movement of String Quartet No. 8 by Dmitri Shostakovich on Colorado Public Radio Classical.

The fourth movement of Symphony No. 3 by Franz Schubert, the Stockholm Sinfonietta on CPR Classical. That was next to the Kronos Quartet performing movement 3 of one of the string quartets of Dmitri Shostakovich. He wrote 15, and that came from number 8. Colorado Spotlight brings you the Takacs Quartet and the Denver Young Artists Orchestra in just a few minutes at 6 o'clock here on CPR Classical. This is one of the choruses of Giuseppe Verdi. It comes from Nabucco

0: Va Pensiero, or the chorus of the Hebrew slaves from the opera Nabucco by Giuseppe Verdi, the Berlin German Opera Orchestra and Chorus on Colorado Public Radio Classical. 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
0: 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I'm Patty Painter Wakefield. The Denver Young Artists Orchestra is ahead, and the internationally known Takach Quartet, which makes its home at the University of Colorado Boulder. We begin in the CPR Performance Studio with Linda Wang. She's on the faculty of the University of Denver's Lamont School of Music, a violin soloist, along with pianist Alice Rybak. This comes from the Violin Sonata No. 8 by Ludwig van Beethoven on CPR Classical's Colorado Spotlight.